0: seriously?
1: I'm starting to hate shit and I'm eating out shit.
0: That makes no sense.
1: Yeah.

0: No, those are mangoes. And those are mine. Go eat your cereal. You just had a honey bun. Stop trying to eat everything. It was a roach in your food. At City Cafe? You said at City Cafe?
1: Yes, downtown.
0: Yeah, what the fuck is that? That's funny as hell.
1: I was so sick because I go

0: Like, so I got a meal. I got some fish with the rice and the beans. I just knew I was gonna have to get a good meal. I said, damn, y'all done got me, man.
1: That's tragic. What did they give you your money back?
0: Nah, we ain't pay yet, so I ain't have to pay. They gave us a piece of paper. Free.

0: major than me, anyway.
1: Right. Ain't gonna pull no train on you.
2: Damn.
3: Yeah, man, she's wild.
1: No freight train, anyway. Maybe one or two after the surprise Eve. He's first because it's his party.
2: No, it's the end song, though.
1: First as far as they'll know, anyway.
2: Look like rain.
1: And anyhow, it look like rain tonight, anyway.
0: Come on. Come on. The girlfriend double beat. She lying, I'm telling ya. Who you gonna believe? Her or

0: friends are, and the next nice neighborhood I move into, you guys will get crack.
1: Negro humor always escaped me.
2: The most powerful, the most mysterious monarch in all the world. Guarded by a fighting force that never sleeps, that never relaxes its vigilance. For none is as feared, none has as many foes as Doom. The awesome armor-clad Lord of...
3: I know who Doom is.
4: Then tell us.
3: He happens to be the most dangerous man in the world. I hoped we'd never hear from him. Hoped we'd never have to battle him. But now the worst has happened, and I must tell you what we're up against. I first met Doom years ago, for he wanted to be alone. Alone to pursue his forbidden experiments. One day, while conducting a secret experiment, later, when he recovered from his injuries, instead of having learned his lesson, Doom was bitter, angry, vengeful.
5: What have I done to myself? My face, it is hideous.
3: He traveled the world, seeking a cure for his disfigured face.
6: I'm sorry, sir. There is nothing we can do for you.
3: He traveled through remote villages where strangers are seldom seen. He continued his search, never showing his face, unless threatened by bandits who prey on travelers, who foolishly wander alone through their domain.

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You know, it's like you want something, but you don't know if you can handle it. You give me that hope that, you know, maybe one day I

Now, alarming evidence of the lengths radio pirates have taken to protect their stations. They've turned the tops and tower blocks into fortresses. Police and council officials...

I'm no scholar, just a young man, I wanna go farther. Painting portraits of karma, feeling like a young Dolly.

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You understand what I'm saying? And it ain't been going to the wrong places, man. So when the rest of the stuff popped up, I was already ready for it. And I already know what it is.

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What? You know, say why? Now the government now run nothing for them, brethren. You know, say the streets are empty. You know, say the pockets are. You know, say the youth, them are struggling.

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In essence, it's the beauty people lust for. Could it be my anthology is just a rant or a comforting chant? And have I made my cue point? You regulars are

0: say shit if I don't do no shit.
1: That makes no sense.
0: Yeah. I was born to be.

0: Alicia Siri, you just had a honey bun. Stop trying to eat everything. It was a roach in your food. At City Cafe?
1: Huh?
0: You said at City Cafe?
1: Yes, downtown.
0: Yeah,
1: that was sick, cause I go in there and I'm ordering what I want. I'm like, okay, yeah, I want this. Like, so I got a meal. I got the fish with the rice and the beans. I just knew I was gonna have me a good meal. I said, damn, y'all done got me, man.
0: That's tragic. What that? Did they give you your money back?
1: Nah, we ain't pay it. So I ain't have to pay it. They gave us a piece of paper. Free.
2: Yo, original flow down. Yo, boiling. Let's show them a reset pace.
3: Choose the form of the destructor.
2: Level.

so you burn Babylon and a dirty little coat of arms. You see it? Burn out the dirty little coat of arms, you know? You always need to remember this. We run this thing, not them. We have this thing, not them. So they need to choose. You got me? Hey!